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2: 5 men have been arrested over a suspected terror plot targeting RAF Fairford in Gloucestershire. Prime Minister Andy Burnham says the government will always take every step necessary to protect the country and has paid tribute to the police and armed forces. Richard O'Conn is the Assistant Chief Constable of Gloucestershire Police.
3: The emergency services have well-rehearsed plans for dealing with major incidents such as this. Work to establish the full nature of this incident is ongoing, and we are in constant communication with our partners both locally and nationally. In particular, we are working closely with our partners in counter-terrorism policing.
2: The DUP has called for unanimous condemnation of First Minister Michelle O'Neill after she joined protesters blocking the Garavaki Road in Portadown. Thousands gathered to oppose the return of the contentious Drumcree Orange Order Parade. And Billy Ray Cyrus says he's adjusting to a world without Dolly Parton, 1 month after her death, aged 80. That's the latest from Radio News Hub. I'm Dave Cronin.
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2: Counter-terror police are understood to be investigating whether Iran is linked to a suspected terror plot at a military airbase in Gloucestershire used by US bombers. Five men were arrested on suspicion of explosive and terrorism offences after armed police stopped three vans travelling towards RAF Fairford. Prime Minister Andy Burnham says he's prepared to make unpopular choices, including tax rises, to fund an NHS-style social care system in England. Chancellor John Healey, meanwhile, will promise a new age of industrialisation when he addresses Labour's party conference today. Protesters who blockaded a road in Portadown to stop a contentious Loyalist Order parade have now mostly dispersed after being told by a community leader that a fresh process to address the dispute on the Garvaghy Road was being initiated. And Michael Sheen says being an actor could put him at a disadvantage on Celebrity Traitors because fellow contestants will assume he's good at pretending. The Welsh star joins an all-star lineup when the BBC series returns on Thursday. That's the latest from Radio News Hub. I'm John Collins.
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2: Counter-terror police are understood to be investigating whether Iran is linked to a suspected terror plot at a military airbase in Gloucestershire that's used by US bombers. Five men were arrested yesterday on suspicion of explosives and terrorism offences after armed police stopped three vans from travelling towards RAF Fairford. Protesters blockading a road in Portadown to stop a contentious loyalist order parade have mostly dispersed after being told by a community leader that a fresh process to address the dispute was being initiated. At the height of the blockade, thousands of people gathered on the Garvaghy Road to prevent the Orange Order from parading from the nearby Drumcree Church. The Chancellor will use his first Labour conference speech in the job to promise a new era of British industrial growth. John Healey will announce investment in shipbuilding and manufacturing. And supermodel Jerry Hall told Sir Mick Jagger that if any of their children had an issue, he'd need to deal with it while she's on Celebrity Traitors. The second series of the beloved BBC spin-off game show returns to our screens on Thursday. That's the latest from Radio News Hub. I'm John Collins.
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2: Five men have been arrested on suspicion of preparing a terrorist act after three suspicious white vans were seen heading towards an RAF base in Gloucestershire. Police in the county declared a major incident and dozens of homes near RAF Fairford were evacuated in the early hours of yesterday. Counter-terror police are leading the investigation. Chancellor John Healey will promise a new age of industrialisation when he addresses the Labour Party conference today. He'll announce new investment in British shipbuilding. Police have arrested dozens of demonstrators outside that Labour conference during a protest in support of Palestine action. More than 250 protesters sat outside the conference centre in Liverpool before being detained under the Terrorism Act. The arrests, which continued for hours, have been criticised by Amnesty International. 3 years on from the tree at Sycamore Gap in Northumberland being felled, and the National Trust says there are clear signs that it's starting to naturally regrow. And Celebrity Traitors returns to our television screens this Thursday, with Leanne Pinnock amongst the stars taking part. That's the latest from Radio News Hub. I'm John Collins.
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2: Five men have reportedly been arrested on suspicion of preparing a terrorist act after three white vans were seen heading towards an RAF base in Gloucestershire. It's understood police in the county declared a major incident and dozens of homes near RAF Fairford were evacuated in the early hours of yesterday morning. Maggie Blythe is Gloucestershire Police's temporary chief constable.
3: We're really connected to our local communities here in policing, and we always say any intelligence or information that anyone finds or sees across the county, we ask them to report that in.
2: Dozens of demonstrators have been arrested outside the Labour Party conference. It came during a protest in support of Palestine Action, with police making the arrests under the Terrorism Act. The arrests have been criticised by Amnesty International, who's called them a shameful attack on freedom of speech. And new shoots are growing at the sycamore gap tree. It was 3 years ago today that the sycamore was illegally felled. That's the latest from Radio News Hub. I'm Holly Hughes.
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2: A fine day for North Derbyshire with light winds and long sunny spells. The sunshine might get a bit hazy at times. Feeling quite warm, highs of 17 in Chesterfield and 15 in Buxton.
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2: Now the latest news for North Derbyshire. The East Midlands Mayor says she's working to reduce the impact on passengers from bus service cutbacks by Stagecoach in North Derbyshire. It's getting rid of the 5 from Chesterfield to Newbold, the 38 from Chesterfield to Ashgate, and the 90 from Staveley to Cresswell. Other routes are also being reduced, the operators saying people aren't travelling as much. Mayor Claire Ward says she's trying to arrange some alternatives for when the cuts come in late October. 3 new average speed cameras go live today on the Via Gellia in Derbyshire as part of a £2.2 million road safety scheme. The cameras are north of Cromford near Old Mill Cottage and Colourworks Cottage, with existing speed limits unchanged at 40 and 50 miles an hour. Derbyshire County Council says 27 collisions on the route injured 42 people between 2023 and last year. That includes 13 serious injuries. And Derbyshire Dales has been ranked the East Midlands' best place to grow old. A new index scored all the English districts on factors including health, care, getting around without a car, and safety levels. Bolsover came in third in the East Midlands thanks to the quality of its care providers. Well, that's the latest for North Derbyshire. Now the national headlines.
3: Counter-terror police are understood to be investigating whether Iran is linked to a suspected terror plot at a military airbase in Gloucestershire used by US bombers. 5 men were arrested on suspicion of explosive and terrorism offences after our police stopped 3 vans travelling towards RAF Fairford. Gloucestershire Police's temporary chief constable is Maggie Blythe.
4: These arrests will no doubt have caused some shock and anxiety, and we want those living locally to RAF Fairford and across Gloucestershire to be sure and to know that as agencies we're working closely together to support them.
3: Police have arrested dozens of demonstrators outside the Labour Party conference on Sunday during a protest in support of Palestine action. More than 250 protesters sat outside the conference centre in Liverpool. Police told them they'd been arrested under the Terrorism Act. And 3 years since the tree at Sycamore Gap was felled, the National Trust says there's a thick new ring of shoots around its stump. That's the latest from Radio News Hub. I'm Holly Hughes.
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6: San Francisco is gearing up to celebrate 60 years since the Summer of Love, with music and cultural events planned across the city. Anna Marie Presciutti explains more.
7: 2027 is a hugely exciting year for San Francisco as we celebrate 60 years since the Summer of Love, an era that defined music, fashion, and youth rebellion. Across Golden Gate Park and Haight-Ashbury, there'll be cultural programming from festivals to flower power walking tours, as well as city celebrations. So check us out at sftravel.com.
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3: Wales remain bottom of their Nations League group after a 2-0 defeat by Denmark in Copenhagen. A Ben Davies own goal and a Gustav Isaacson strike sealed the win, leaving Craig Bellamy's side without a victory in 2026. Wales are without a point from their opening 2 matches, with Norway and Denmark up next at home. In cricket, England have thrashed Sri Lanka by 223 runs at the Oval to win the one-day series 2-1. Tom Banton hit his first international century, scoring 126, as England posted 355 for 7. Sri Lanka were then bowled out for just 132, with Liam Dawson taking 3 wickets. Banton spoke to media afterwards.
8: Just be really committed to what I've been doing, I think, the last few months, and then to finally get over the line was, yeah, a feeling I couldn't really kind of explain to anyone, but yeah, it's been an amazing day.
3: And in tennis, Alexander Zverev has secured Laver Cup victory for Team Europe in London. The win gave Europe an unassailable 13-5 lead over Team World.
9: Always such a pleasant way to start the day.
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Pixie Lott, Dance Like No One's Watching on The Breakfast Show. We are North Derbyshire Radio. It's somehow Monday morning again. I don't want to be a broken record, but every Monday I feel I should ask the question, why do weekends seem to go by quicker than weekdays? It's a chat for another day, I suspect. Over the weekend, Gwyneth Paltrow turned 54, actor and candle maker, if I remember right. Today is Ask a Stupid Question Day. Why are you now looking at me? I mean, I grant you, sometimes I think I should actually contemplate what I'm going to say before I open my gob, but still. And speaking of questions, totally unrelated, a new web search engine launched this day 28 years ago. Which one do you think it is? Could say Google it and find out, but in all fairness, it was actually Google that launched.

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0: Kings of Leon on North Derbyshire Radio. Oh, Sophia in Cross, you've been very kind to me. Sophia is reminding me that on Ask a Stupid Question Day, the question I actually posed was, why do we perceive time to go faster over the weekend than through a weekday? Is not stupid. And then you've given me loads of reasons about how we perceive time, which is very kind of you. I think I'm going to go and make myself a brew and then have a look through. It's a lot to take in. Right, Robbie and Nicole Kidman will play soon, also on North Derbyshire Radio. It's been revealed that 14 minutes is crucial when it comes to me time, and it used to be more. Why, though? In what regard? Well, we'll find out on the show soon.
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2: This week, Chesterfield Library welcomes Stephen Booth, one of Britain's best crime writers. It's an audience with the man who wrote Black Dog and Fall Down Dead, and it's a night not to be missed. Later in the week, Friday, Saturday and Sunday, it's the Ashover Festival of Light Steam Rally on Ashover Showground on Milken Lane, raising money for local charities. 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And Oktoberfest comes to the Home Hall Inn in Home Hall on Saturday from 3 o'clock with an umpire band. 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

Monday morning at the beginning of Chapel on the Frith's Love Chapel Week. Best of luck if you're involved in that. That is Something Stupid on The Breakfast Show, as in that's what the tune's called. Shaka Khan and Snoop Dogg will play in a moment. Welcome to breakfast if you just joined in. 7.30, maybe your alarm went off just a few seconds ago. Happy Monday. Oh, and it is thought social media has given us a slightly rewired brain. We've got used to this constant feed of new information. I do this quite a lot. I watch these short videos that you get. And across, 5 minutes, you can have covered 5 topics and skipped past another 15 before you arrived at the 5 you wanted. So it's given us a short attention span. It's thought now that those of us who read can manage about 14 minutes before our attention span is lost. TV watching is 15 minutes. Now, I'm not much of a reader. My reading skills are perfectly good. But when it comes to a story, I see the words on the page, I read them, but my brain doesn't really paint pictures. So I do tend to be more of a TV watcher. And yes, attention span-wise, 15 minutes. So to about the first ad break is as long as I can go without checking my phone.

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0: OMD on The Breakfast Show. I had Jess in Matlock who started a rule a couple of weeks ago, which was at the end of a day, once I know everybody's home safe, I, at 7 o'clock, do not look at my phone again for the rest of the day. Jess says the first few days were very difficult, but by now a pattern's been formed and Jess is much happier. Do you know, I need to do something very similar to that. And 7 o'clock, that's not far off my bedtime. That is OMD. We are North Derbyshire Radio, and years are soon.
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1: Years and Years and Shine on North Derbyshire Radio's breakfast show. It's 10 to 8 on Monday morning. This week is the one where we will go into October. It's Thursday. And for those in my life who are trying to cling on to the memories of summer, I think they're quite sad about the fact that we go into October, because I know you and I already know we're in autumn, but I think they're like, no, it really will have started by then. If you're also in denial, just don't look at what's happening on Thursday then. Also, good morning to Phil. He's part of the breakfast show this morning in Dronfield, enjoying the tunes, and has a more relaxed vibe at his house today because he's off this week.

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2: A fine day for North Derbyshire with light winds and long sunny spells. The sunshine might get a bit hazy at times. Feeling quite warm, highs of 17 in Chesterfield and 15 in Buxton.
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2: Now the latest news for North Derbyshire. The East Midlands Mayor says she's working to reduce the impact on passengers from bus service cutbacks by Stagecoach in North Derbyshire. It's getting rid of the 5 from Chesterfield to Newbold, the 38 from Chesterfield to Ashgate, and the 90 from Staveley to Cresswell. Other routes are also being reduced, the operators saying people aren't travelling as much. Mayor Claire Ward says she's trying to arrange some alternatives for when the cuts come in late October. 3 new average speed cameras go live today on the Via Gellia in Derbyshire as part of a £2.2 million road safety scheme. The cameras are north of Cromford near Old Mill Cottage and Colourworks Cottage, with existing speed limits unchanged at 40 and 50 miles an hour. Derbyshire County Council says 27 collisions on the route injured 42 people between 2023 and last year. That includes 13 serious injuries. And Derbyshire Dales has been ranked the East Midlands' best place to grow old. A new index scored all the English districts on factors including health, care, getting around without a car, and safety levels. Bolsover came in third in the East Midlands thanks to the quality of its care providers. Well, that's the latest for North Derbyshire. Now the national headlines.
3: 5 men have reportedly been arrested on suspicion of preparing a terrorist act after 3 white vans were seen heading towards an RAF base in Gloucestershire. It's understood police in the county declared a major incident and dozens of homes near RAF Fairford were evacuated in the early hours of yesterday morning. Maggie Blythe is Gloucestershire Police's temporary chief constable.
4: We're really connected to our local communities here in policing, and we always say any intelligence or information that anyone finds or sees across the county, we ask them to report that in.
3: Ministers are running out of time to help the young people they pledged to protect. That's according to a group of leading charities who warn almost 4 million more children and young people could be referred for mental health support before the end of this parliament unless changes are made. And new shoots are growing at the Sycamore Gap Tree. It was 3 years ago today that the sycamore was illegally felled by Daniel Graham and Adam Carruthers. That's the latest from Radio News Hub. I'm Holly Hughes.
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3: Wales remain bottom of their Nations League group after a 2-0 defeat by Denmark in Copenhagen. A Ben Davies own goal and a Gustav Isaacson strike sealed the win, leaving Craig Bellamy's side without a victory in 2026. Wales are without a point from their opening 2 matches, with Norway and Denmark up next at home. In cricket, England have thrashed Sri Lanka by 223 runs at the Oval to win the one-day series 2-1. Tom Banton hit his first international century, scoring 126 as England posted 355 for 7. Sri Lanka were then bowled out for just 132, with Liam Dawson taking 3 wickets. Banton spoke to media afterwards.
7: Just be really committed to what I've been doing, I think, the last few months, and then to finally get over the line was, yeah, a feeling I couldn't really kind of explain to anyone, but yeah, it's been an amazing day.
3: And in tennis, Alexander Zverev has secured Laver Cup victory for Team Europe in London. The win gave Europe an unassailable 13-5 lead over Team World.
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Back when I was young, there were a couple of films that starred Bill and Ted. There was The Excellent Adventure and there was the other one. A track that came from one of those films that really means a lot to me is going to be on the show next, because I did like Bill and Ted back in the day. Speaking of things on screen, Star Trek The Next Generation made its debut this day 39 years ago in America. That is the Captain Jean-Luc Picard era of Star Trek. I know very little about Trekkie life, but I do remember coming in from school, watching on BBC One, like Biker Grove or something, which would roll into Neighbours, and then you'd jump over to Channel 2, and there was Star Trek. Oh, and I believe I'm right in saying, in North America, morning shows are what you might call a breakfast show. So I don't want to throw this out there as like a guilt thing, but did you know that yesterday was Morning Show Hosts Day? And as you and I are part of this show together, I'm not putting it out there for any reason, just so you know what it was.

0: Good morning, Willow and Barbara. You absolutely read the room because Willow has said to me, Andy, happy belated morning show hosts day. Oh, you know me well. And the same to you, Willow. Have a great day. Right, Smash Mouth will play on North Derbyshire Radio soon with an excellent tune that I absolutely love. Also, something's worth knowing here. It's to do with chocolate and a way in which it can benefit us that I've never heard before. So I want to share this with you on the show soon.
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Smash Mouth, Walking on the Sun, a great 90s tune. It's a bit niche, but we enjoyed it. Sorry, I've used the royal we there, but I love it. Hopefully you did too. Terrence Trent D'Arby will be next. I've discovered something here. This is joyous news for a Monday. Well, at least on the surface it is. It's chocolate related. It is thought sniffing chocolate can have a positive effect. Now, this research, bear in mind I'm not a researcher, nor scientist, nor nutritionist, definitely not personal trainer. It's been revealed, though, that if we're going to work out those in a bit of research who sniffed dark chocolate before tackling leg extensions were able to complete 18 more reps than those who didn't. Oh, gosh. This brings back times when I had a personal trainer. Wonderful bloke, but he could absolutely instill fear in me by saying, "It's leg week." And believe me, after going through what leg week can be like sometimes, I ain't just sniffing that chocolate. I am having a great big mouthful.

0: fair on a Monday to start talking about what's happening next weekend. Oh, just humour me. Buxton Opera House on Sunday sees Al Murray, the pub landlord, back with his All You Need Is Gov show. Enjoy yourself if you're going on Sunday. Now, Lady Gaga will play shortly on North Derbyshire Radio.
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Lady Gaga, Poker Face on North Derbyshire Radio. Elliot in Sherland, you legend, got in work and has put North Derbyshire Radio on, having discovered us over the weekend. I repeat, you legend. You have a great day. 10 to 9 now. I'm Andy Lawson. Keep North Derbyshire Radio on as we go through the day. I think the tunes will make your Monday. Well, don't let that just be a statement from me. Be part of what we do. Let's see if I'm proved right. No pressure. Have a great day. I'll see you again tomorrow. Tonight.

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2: Now the latest news for North Derbyshire. The East Midlands Mayor says she's working to reduce the impact on passengers from bus service cutbacks by Stagecoach in North Derbyshire. It's getting rid of the 5 from Chesterfield to Newbold, the 38 from Chesterfield to Ashgate, and the 90 from Staveley to Cresswell. Other routes are also being reduced, the operators saying people aren't travelling as much. Mayor Claire Ward says she's trying to arrange some alternatives for when the cuts come in late October. 3 new average speed cameras go live today on the Via Gellia in Derbyshire as part of a £2.2 million road safety scheme. The cameras are north of Cromford near Old Mill Cottage and Colourworks Cottage, with existing speed limits unchanged at 40 and 50 miles an hour. Derbyshire County Council says 27 collisions on the route injured 42 people between 2023 and last year. That includes 13 serious injuries. And Derbyshire Dales has been ranked the East Midlands' best place to grow old. A new index scored all the English districts on factors including health, care, getting around without a car, and safety levels. Bolsover came in 3rd in the East Midlands thanks to the quality of its care providers. Well, that's the latest for North Derbyshire. Now the national headlines.
3: From Radio News Hub, I'm Holly Hughes. 5 men have reportedly been arrested on suspicion of preparing a terrorist act after 3 white vans were seen heading towards an RAF base in Gloucestershire. Dozens of demonstrators have been arrested outside the Labour Party conference. It came during a protest in support of Palestine Action. Collectible Cluedo coins are being launched by the Royal Mint. And 3 years since the tree at Sycamore Gap was felled, the National Trust says there's a thick ring of new shoots around its stump.
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2: The villager who said she raised the alarm about vans blocking a road near RAF Fairford had only a partial picture of the situation. That's what Wes Streeting has said. It's after five men were arrested on suspicion of explosive and terrorism offences, with armed police stopping three vans near RAF Fairford in Gloucestershire. Shabana Mahmood will announce the reopening of a scheme to resettle refugees in the UK. It'll come as the Home Secretary focuses on safe and legal refugee routes to the UK in her Labour Party conference speech. And a major bank's recorded a 24% jump in reports of romance scams over the past year. Liz Ziegler's Lloyds Banking's fraud prevention director. She gives people some advice.
3: Be really careful if somebody is very quickly or suddenly turns that online chat that you're having with somebody into a romantic chat or showing you intense emotion about wanting to love you, thinking about being together.
2: 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I'm Holly Hughes.
4: 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San Francisco is gearing up to celebrate 60 years since the Summer of Love, with music and cultural events planned across the city. Anna Marie Presciutti explains more.
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123 from Gloria Estefan. Good morning. How are you? I'm Sarah and this is North Derbyshire Radio. Hope you had a good weekend. I worked at my other job on Saturday and yesterday was super lazy. Like lounging in PJs, we all got in our snoodies, got some hot chocolate and watched Toy Story 5. It was just a chilled day, just what we absolutely needed as a family. I hope things are good with you. I've got new music coming up from Jazzy after Robbie Williams and Supreme.

0: Love that, that's Jazzy. It is new on North Derbyshire Radio and it's called My People. Ed Sheeran coming up and Blur very soon.
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detail to check. We'll let you know as soon as your return has been processed, and you can also check if you're due a refund on the HMRC app once you've filed. So if you want to avoid that last minute panic, head over to gov.uk and search self-assessment to get started.

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2: Defence Secretary Wes Streeting says he's grateful for the vigilance of members of the public who were thought to have helped alert the emergency services to a suspected terror plot at RAF Fairford. It comes as an investigation into a suspected terror plot against the Gloucestershire Air Base reportedly continues today. Shabana Mahmood will announce the reopening of a scheme to resettle refugees in the UK. It will come as the Home Secretary focuses on safe and legal refugee routes to the UK in her Labour Party conference speech. The BBC's edited episodes of sketch comedy series Horrible Histories to meet its guidelines for children's programmes. The broadcasters also removed an entire episode of the show featuring slavery and Victorian child workers. And collectible Cluedo coins are being launched by the Royal Mint to commemorate 100 years. Marcia Lewis's father created Cluedo. She visited the Royal Mint to strike the coin.
3: I think it's a wonderful experience for me to think that coins are commemorating my parents' invention.
2: That's the latest from Radio News Hub. I'm Holly Hughes.
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Pour It Where Love Lives, two very different floor fillers, but two cracking tunes on North Derbyshire Radio. Stella Lefty's got a break one out. Break, that's meant to be great and brilliant at the same time. It's called Boston. It's on the way for you after Skanking for Girls. She's so lovely.

0: Stella Lefty and Boston hire to Sue in Newbold, who is actually heading out to Boston very soon to see her son, her daughter-in-law and her grandchildren, seen her grandchildren for the first time in a few years. The family live out there. Fantastic. Have a fantastic time. Morning, it's North Derbyshire Radio and Crowded House are coming up very soon.
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getting towards the end of September, which is just crazy, but something that's happening on the 1st of August that will be exciting if you love books and if you like crime fiction. Stephen Booth, who's one of Britain's best crime writers, is heading to Chesterfield Library on Thursday between 6 and 7.30. It's an audience with the man who wrote Fall Down Dead and Black Dog. I'm Sarah, it's One Republic, and this is David Guetta, and I don't want to wait. Let's make tonight.

0: North Derbyshire Radio, and it is only Monday morning, but already there'll be lots to talk about in the North Derbyshire Sports Show on Friday at 7 o'clock. Chesterfield lost to Cheltenham at the weekend, and also Dromfield Town. Their manager is no longer with the club, stepping down after a number of years in the role as well. So loads to talk about this Friday night at 7 o'clock on North Derbyshire Radio Sports.
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0: Originally a B-side for Shake Your Booty in 1976, but then it was used in Saturday Night Fever on the soundtrack in 1977 and blew up. Casey and the Sunshine Band and Boogie Shoes on North Derbyshire Radio. Heading towards Monday lunchtime. Look after each other. Enjoy your Monday. Thank you for listening into North Derbyshire Radio. I'll see you tomorrow. I'm Sarah.
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6: This week, Chesterfield Library welcomes Stephen Booth, one of Britain's best crime writers. 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And Oktoberfest comes to the Home Hall Inn in Home Hall on Saturday from 3 o'clock with an umpa band. 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
2: Now the latest news for North Derbyshire. The East Midlands Mayor says she's working to reduce the impact on passengers from bus service cutbacks by Stagecoach in North Derbyshire. It's getting rid of the 5 from Chesterfield to Newbold, the 38 from Chesterfield to Ashgate, and the 90 from Staveley to Cresswell. Other routes are also being reduced, the operators saying people aren't travelling as much. Mayor Claire Ward says she's trying to arrange some alternatives for when the cuts come in late October. 3 new average speed cameras go live today on the Via Gellia in Derbyshire as part of a £2.2 million road safety scheme. The cameras are north of Cromford near Old Mill Cottage and Colourworks Cottage, with existing speed limits unchanged at 40 and 50 miles an hour. Derbyshire County Council says 27 collisions on the route injured 42 people between 2023 and last year. That includes 13 serious injuries. And Derbyshire Dales has been ranked the East Midlands best place to grow old. A new index scored all the English districts on factors including health, care, getting around without a car, and safety levels. Bolsover came in 3rd in the East Midlands thanks to the quality of its care providers. Well, that's the latest for North Derbyshire. Now the national headlines.
3: The Defence Secretary Wes Streeting says he's grateful for the vigilance of the members of the public. They're thought to have helped alert the emergency services to a suspected terror plot at RAF Fairford.
4: You'll understand that there is a live police investigation, and I can't provide much further detail than that which is reported. But I do want to say that our friendship with America is the closest alliance of any two nations on earth.
3: It comes as an investigation into a suspected terror plot against the Gloucestershire Air Base reportedly continues today. Diesel prices in the UK have hit a new high. They've passed the previous record set in the wake of Russia's invasion of Ukraine in 2022. The average price of a litre of diesel stood at 199.18 pence this morning. And Sir Rod Stewart has announced the final Encore tour. He says it will definitely be his last. The 81-year-old was forced to cut short his last tour in the US and Mexico this year due to a heart operation. That's the latest from Radio News Hub. I'm Tanita Sims.
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What a song for a Monday lunchtime. Express, David Byrne, Together and Lazy. Before it, Belinda Carlisle, Circle in the Sand, and Anne-Marie, 2002. Good afternoon. This is Michael at North Derbyshire Radio, all about great music and where we live. Hope the start to this brand new week is treating you fine. We've got some space to play for you after this from Brandon Flowers. Brand new. It's called Tiger's Blood.

0: Hours and some new music here at North Derbyshire Radio called Tiger's Blood, all about great music and where we live. This is Michael, and I hope you're okay on this Monday lunchtime. Don't forget, Andy Lawson is back tomorrow morning with our morning show from 7 o'clock. We were listening to Andy this morning on the school run. Maybe you listen to Andy on your school run, maybe on your commute into work. Well, don't forget, he'll be back tomorrow morning. All the tools you need to set you up for Tuesday across North Derbyshire. Some brilliant music and a few giggles along the way as well. That's Andy back in the morning from 7 at North Derbyshire Radio.
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0: Billy Ray Martin, Your Loving Arms, North Derbyshire Radio, all about great music and where we live. Did you have a case of the Monday morning blues earlier on today? Maybe now you're into your stride, into your groove for this brand new week. I had a bit of a case of the Monday morning blues today, and then I remembered, I'm very lucky. I said to myself, Michael, you've got a good job, a stable job, a reliable job, a job that takes you into work every day, Monday to Friday, from around about 8:30 in the morning till 5:30 in the evening. And then sometimes, Michael, that job, you have to work some weekends and you have to do the occasional evening as well. And then I was more sad.
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0: Paula Notes, You Make My Dreams Come True. Before it, Take That and Michael Jackson. Monday lunchtime. Are you back from your sandwiches? Are you just going out for your Monday lunch, whatever you're doing? Thank you very much for choosing North Derbyshire Radio. All about great music and where we live. News update for 1 o'clock on the way very shortly after 1 o'clock. We'll get things going with a band from the Britpop.
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2: Now the latest news for North Derbyshire. The East Midlands Mayor says she's working to reduce the impact on passengers from bus service cutbacks by Stagecoach in North Derbyshire. It's getting rid of the 5 from Chesterfield to Newbold, the 38 from Chesterfield to Ashgate, and the 90 from Staveley to Cresswell. Other routes are also being reduced, the operators saying people aren't travelling as much. Mayor Claire Ward says she's trying to arrange some alternatives for when the cuts come in late October. 3 new average speed cameras go live today on the Via Gellia in Derbyshire as part of a £2.2 million road safety scheme. The cameras are north of Cromford near Old Mill Cottage and Colourworks Cottage, with existing speed limits unchanged at 40 and 50 miles an hour. Derbyshire County Council says 27 collisions on the route injured 42 people between 2023 and last year. That includes 13 serious injuries. And Derbyshire Dales has been ranked the East Midlands' best place to grow old. A new index scored all the English districts on factors including health, care, getting around without a car, and safety levels. Bolsover came in 3rd in the East Midlands thanks to the quality of its care providers. Well, that's the latest for North Derbyshire. Now the national headlines.
3: The villager who said she raised the alarm about vans blocking a road near RAF Fairford had only a partial picture of the situation. That's what Wes Streeting has said, but the Defence Secretary also claimed he was really grateful to the resident.
4: What we saw yesterday from our security services, our armed forces and our police was just a small glimpse of the extraordinary work they do every day, around the clock and around the world.
3: It's after 5 men were arrested on suspicion of explosive and terrorism offences, with armed police stopping 3 vans near RAF Fairford in the early hours of Sunday. Next, John Healey has pledged to take Britain forward into a new age of industrialisation. He made the comments as he addressed the Labour Party conference for the first time as Chancellor. The former Defence Secretary says his politics are shaped by the industrial heartlands of South Yorkshire. Diesel prices in the UK have hit a new high. The average price of a litre of diesel stood at 199.18 pence this morning. They've passed the previous record set in the wake of Russia's invasion of Ukraine in 2022. A 10-year-old child and 2 women have died after their boat got into difficulty in the channel. French authorities say 105 people on board the migrant dinghy were rescued after calling for assistance. Romance scams are on the up in the UK. That's according to Lloyds, who say there are more young people falling for scammers than before as people spend their lives on TikTok. Liz Ziegler is the bank's fraud prevention director.
5: It's not the values people lose here, it's the true harm and emotional impact of thinking they're in a form of a relationship that turns out not to be real.
3: And discount supermarkets Aldi has pledged to invest £900 million in another 40 new stores next year, and its warehouse network, despite seeing annual earnings dip lower. The German-owned chain reported operating profits down 1%. That's the latest from Radio News. I'm Tanita Sims.
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Flo Rida, Club Can't Handle Me, Mental as Anything, Live It Up, Suede Sweet Kid, three in a row from North Derbyshire Radio on your Monday afternoon. All about great music. And Where We Live, a soundtrack for your meal deal, your steak bake or your sarnie this Monday lunchtime. Snow Patrol on the way very shortly after this. Brand new. It's called Love Sensation from Madonna and Kylie together.

0: Snow Patrol, Chasing Cars, North Derbyshire Radio, all about great music and where we live. Today is the start of Love Chapel Week. It's Chapel 10 a week with fantastic local offers, encouraging local people, maybe you, to go and spend a tenner buying from local independent businesses. Now, the idea in Chapel this week is that we can create stronger businesses together. So we're talking about things like more thriving shops, cafes, restaurants, pubs and bars all together, filling in to make Chapel a more vibrant town for everyone. So, Love Chapel Week, that starts today, and it's on all this week right through until Sunday. So if you're heading there, make sure you spend your tenner wisely.
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0: 25 to 2 on a Monday afternoon, North Derbyshire Radio, all about great music and where we live. This is Michael. Hope you're okay today. Thank you so much for your company. Maybe you're listening to us in the car, in the van at the moment, on the move somewhere. Maybe Monday's your day off and you're just feet up relaxing at home, maybe listening to us at work. Don't forget, if you are at work and you need something to put on in the car for the big commute home, Big Ride Home this afternoon here from 4 o'clock with Melissa Ward. She'll have some brilliant music, all the news and information you need to help you home on this Monday afternoon as we head towards Monday evening, and a few laughs along the way as well. That's Melissa. She's here from 4.
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0: It's an absolute classic, isn't it? Sounding brilliant. On your Monday lunchtime, David Bowie and Starman. Before it, McFly, All About You, and a great song from the mid-1990s. We played you George Michael and Fast Love. North Derbyshire Radio, all about great music and where we live. That's virtually it from us for this Monday lunchtime. I go back to work, back to the day job, back to the desk now. But the good thing about doing that is that I get to listen to Tom Dixon. He's playing Guest of the Year after the news update for two. And we return Saturday morning. Hopefully you'll be able to join us then. We are here from 8.
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2: Sunshine and patchy cloud at the moment, highs around 17 Celsius. The outlook for later, clear with lows down to around 8 degrees. Let's get ready to do Monday's Guess the Year.
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3: The suspects arrested over a potential terror plot near an RAF base used by the US are all British nationals, aged in their 20s and from London. The men were arrested in Welford, Gloucestershire in the early hours of Sunday, initially on suspicion of explosives offences and later terrorism. The Defence Secretary, Wes Streeting, has praised the police.
4: Behind the scenes and without recognition to keep our country safe. To all of them, from all of us, thank you.
3: Mayors will be given £100 million to fund a new scheme aimed at getting young people into apprenticeships. That's what the Chancellor, John Healey, has announced in his speech to the Labour Party conference. And Sir Rod Stewart has announced the final Encore tour. He says it will definitely be his last. The 81-year-old was forced to cut short his last tour in the US and Mexico this year due to a heart operation. That's the latest from Radio News Hub. I'm Tanita Sims.
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Monday's guest here on North Derbyshire Radio, Madonna and Music and Robbie Williamson, rock DJ. So some clues to help you along the way then. This was the year that ITV unleashed gladiators on Saturday nights. You remember that? Suddenly the entire nation was obsessed with these larger-than-life characters, you know, like Wolf, Lightning, and everybody remembers Jet. They were chasing ordinary people up and down giant Velcro walls. We didn't care. We were watching Jet. We were teenagers. We could get away with it. This was also the year that if you were still in school, you either owned a NAF jacket or you desperately wanted one. Crikey, those were the days, eh? This was also the year that Trolls made a massive neon-haired comeback. And they were clipped onto school backpacks, pencil cases, bicycle handlebars, and they came in every colour imaginable. Did you have one back in the day? If you think you know the year, what you need to do now is open the North Derbyshire Radio app. Hopefully you've already got it opened. See that button down at the bottom? Message the studio. Do that now, and if you get it right, I'll give you a mention after these three songs, starting with Aurora and An Ordinary World.

0: with a belt as back in the day. Baby D, Let Me Be Your Fancy. Eminem, The Real Slim Shady. And Aurora with Ordinary World, wrapping up Monday's Guest of the Year. Did you get it right? Thank you for everybody messaging the studio. But well done to the following people. Tim in Buxton, Paul in Glossop, Dave at Darley Dale, and Shelley in Matlock, all getting the year right. 1992. Was it Jet what gave it away, or Trolls? You tell me. Songs on the way from the Scissor Sisters, and Sonny Fedora plays next.
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3: 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Later in the

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0: All about great music and where we live, North Derbyshire Radio. It's Love Chapel Week in Chapel Henley Firth this week. 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That's a great idea. 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

0: Def Leppard, When Love and Hate Collide on North Derbyshire Radio. Good afternoon from me, Tom Dixon. George Harrison coming up soon, and also Jax Jones and Ella Henderson with This Is Real Plays next.
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2: Sunshine and patchy cloud at the moment, highs around 17 Celsius. The outlook for later, clear night with lows down to around 8 degrees.
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3: The suspects arrested over a potential terror plot near an RAF base used by the US are all British nationals aged in their 20s. The men were arrested in Gloucestershire in the early hours of Sunday, initially on suspicion of explosives offences and later terrorism. Here's the Defence Secretary, Wes Streeting.
4: There is a live police investigation and I can't provide much further detail than that which is reported. But I do want to say that our friendship with America is the closest alliance of any two nations on Earth, and we will always stand together.
3: Iran's London embassy says it categorically rejects it had any involvement. Evri has reportedly been hit with delays to deliveries across shops and post office branches nationwide. It comes as it rolls out changes to its collection network. And US actress Rachel Zegler will return to the West End next year for a Live in London concert residency. It's been described as unlike anything she's ever done before. That's the latest from Radio Newser. I'm Tanita Sims.
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1: 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Hello from me, Tom Dixon. Hope you're well this afternoon. Why don't you let me know? You're obviously listening on the app, right? Down at the bottom, message the studio. Let me know what you're up to this afternoon.

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0: Coldplay and Clocks on North Derbyshire Radio. I open things up, don't I? And I open my big gob. And I said, message the studio, let me know what you're doing this afternoon. And Martin messaged me, and he just says, I'm having a brew and a couple of bickies. That is just such a droll response, but it's so funny. I see what you did there. You, sir, have comedy timing. On the way, Sam Fender and Elton John, Tom O'Dell as well, and Green Day with a belter, Boulevard of Broken Dreams.
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0: Why is it I've got Murray Walker's voice going through my head now? Fleetwood Mac and the Chain on North Derbyshire Radio. I miss Sunday afternoons. You know when you'd have your Sunday lunch and watch the F1 on the telly? Those were the days where you didn't have to pay a fortune just to watch sports. Oh, I remember those days. On the way, Bryan Adams, and The Only Thing That Looks Good on You Is Me. Oh, it's a bit dodgy, that, to be fair now. And The Commitments with Mustang Sally. And then Melissa's here with your big ride home for a Monday.
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2: A fine day for North Derbyshire with light winds and long sunny spells. The sunshine might get a bit hazy at times. Feeling quite warm, highs of 17 in Chesterfield and 15 in Buxton.
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2: Now the latest news for North Derbyshire. The East Midlands Mayor says she's working to reduce the impact on passengers from bus service cutbacks by Stagecoach in North Derbyshire. It's getting rid of the 5 from Chesterfield to Newbold, the 38 from Chesterfield to Ashgate, and the 90 from Staveley to Cresswell. Other routes are also being reduced, the operators saying people aren't travelling as much. Mayor Claire Ward says she's trying to arrange some alternatives for when the cuts come in late October. 3 new average speed cameras go live today on the Via Gellia in Derbyshire as part of a £2.2 million road safety scheme. The cameras are north of Cromford near Old Mill Cottage and Colourworks Cottage, with existing speed limits unchanged at 40 and 50 miles an hour. Derbyshire County Council says 27 collisions on the route injured 42 people between 2023 and last year. That includes 13 serious injuries. And Derbyshire Dales has been ranked the East Midlands' best place to grow old. A new index scored all the English districts on factors including health, care, getting around without a car, and safety levels. Bolsover came in third in the East Midlands thanks to the quality of its care providers. Well, that's the latest for North Derbyshire. Now the national headlines.
3: The Prime Minister will chair a Cobra meeting on a suspected terror plot near an RAF base used by the US. The incident happened on Sunday morning near RAF Fairford. 5 men were arrested shortly after in Welford in Gloucestershire. Dr. Ros Savage is the MP for South Cotswolds.
4: I know that my residents really just want to go home. I can't even imagine how terrifying that was for them to be woken up in the wee small hours and given 5 minutes to get out of their home. Some of them left so quickly that they left behind medication.
3: New trains could be publicly owned under Great British Railways to reduce costs. Speaking at the Labour Party conference, Transport Secretary Heidi Alexander says a case-by-case approach will be taken. Diesel prices in the UK have hit a new high. The average price of a litre of diesel stood at 199.18 pence this morning. And Victoria Beckham is going back to her musical roots. She's been pictured with her son Cruz in the recording studio. That's the latest from Radio News Hub. I'm Grace McIntosh.
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6: 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Anna Marie Presciutti explains more.
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8: Northern Ireland take on Hungary tonight in the UEFA Nations League. Here's boss Michael O'Neill.
9: They're a higher ranked team, so we can't get away from that. I think they've got some very good players. So I think they're maybe a team a little bit in transition, a little bit as well.
8: They have been hit with a bit of a blow as Dan Ballard will miss at least 3 matches after the Sunderland defender's hamstring injury. England will begin the next phase of their World Cup preparations without Joss Butler after the former captain was ruled out of the fourth coming tour of Pakistan. Butler injured his hamstring mid-innings against Sri Lanka at Headingley last week. Former Yorkshire and England all-rounder and Huddersfield defender Ken Taylor has died at age 91. Taylor won 7 championship titles between 1959 and 1968 with Yorkshire. An Olympic gold medalist, Katie Marchant, has announced her retirement from elite cycling. The 33-year-old mum of 2 walks away as a reigning Olympic champion in the women's team sprint after taking gold.
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0: Dave, this is your local radio station for North Derbyshire and the High Peak. It's North Derbyshire Radio. Just gone 4 o'clock. Hey, I'm Melissa Ward, taking you through a big ride home journey together this afternoon. I do hope I find you well. Our mission now is not only to stay out Monday, but to kick the blues firmly out too. And we need some heavy lifting on a day like today, don't we? So I've enlisted the Coral to support us. First, though, a song that just makes the shoulders relax and give us that feel-good energy vibe. Sub, and Melanie Williams, Ain't No Love, Ain't No Use, plays on North Derbyshire Radio. Let's get you home.
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0: vibes, you most certainly can pass it on right over here. Thank you very much, Lee the Coral. It's North Derbyshire Radio, where good vibes is exactly what our Cineworld Sheffield winner, Lorna Davison from Chesterfield, has got to be feeling since she did win a family ticket to go and see one of the biggest children's movies, Shaun the Sheep, recently, as well as two medium combos as snacks to boot. Thanks so much to our good friends at Cineworld Sheffield for that. And well done to you, Lorna. I hope you and the family have an absolutely brilliant time. Hey, if you missed out though this time, no worries, just keep listening to North Derbyshire Radio over the coming weeks for our next competition and obviously your next chance to win that. Right now though, hang around with me as we'll shake out the stress of our work day soon with Florence and the Machine after an anthem from Saint Etienne plays next.
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Just some alternate ways of listening. And if you do choose to listen any number of those ways, you will potentially have all of your neighbours, friends and family joining in with you to listen and enjoy this too. Start an office party as well whilst you're at it, why don't you? Since we are almost, as this song says, up, out and gone after all. It's Neo on North Derbyshire Radio.

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dear AD. I tell you what, though, I do know two people actually who have totally done that, but for totally different reasons. Hey, Shannon in Grasmoor has been in touch to say she's got us on as she travels home this afternoon after her first day on the new job as a care assistant. Oh, very good, Shannon. As she says, she's absolutely wired now because of all the health and safety that she's had to take on board today, etc. But she really enjoyed herself. Oh, that's really good to hear, hon. And actually, congratulations as well for the start of your new job. Hi to Matthew, too, in Drumfield Woodhouse. He's walked away from his job as a bin man. Get this, to move to Canada. Oh, is that the start of a new job in Canada, Matthew, as a bin man, or what? I'm not sure if that's the case, but that's how my brain totally interpreted your message. Hey, if you want to get in touch today, by the way, feel free to come and say hi. I'd love to hear from you. Message me through Northbush Radio Facebook page or Northbush Radio app as well. Right now, though, here's an instant mood booster we didn't know we needed from

0: all a fabulous local events for our diary soon for the rest of the week. Thank you, our main man for all things local to do. Mr. Nigel Turner is here in a mode to discuss all of those things in his guide. Plus, we'll be doing your Monday moans after we get all our latest news, updates and headlines at 5 o'clock next. 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
2: A fine day for North Derbyshire with light winds and long sunny spells. The sunshine might get a bit hazy at times. Feeling quite warm, highs of 17 in Chesterfield and 15 in Buxton.
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2: Now the latest news for North Derbyshire. The East Midlands Mayor says she's working to reduce the impact on passengers from bus service cutbacks by Stagecoach in North Derbyshire. It's getting rid of the 5 from Chesterfield to Newbold, the 38 from Chesterfield to Ashgate, and the 90 from Staveley to Cresswell. Other routes are also being reduced, the operators saying people aren't travelling as much. Mayor Claire Ward says she's trying to arrange some alternatives for when the cuts come in late October. 3 new average speed cameras go live today on the Via Gellia in Derbyshire as part of a £2.2 million road safety scheme. The cameras are north of Cromford near Old Mill Cottage and Colourworks Cottage, with existing speed limits unchanged at 40 and 50 miles an hour. Derbyshire County Council says 27 collisions on the route injured 42 people between 2023 and last year. That includes 13 serious injuries. And Derbyshire Dales has been ranked the East Midlands' best place to grow old. A new index scored all the English districts on factors including health, care, getting around without a car, and safety levels. Bolsover came in third in the East Midlands thanks to the quality of its care providers. Well, that's the latest for North Derbyshire. Now the national headlines.
3: The 5 men arrested over a potential terror plot near RAF Fairford are being released on police bail. Head of Counter-Terrorism Policing, Assistant Commissioner Lawrence Taylor, says the investigation is not over and police are considering numerous angles. John Healey has set out plans to reindustrialise Britain with investment in industry and support for apprenticeships.
4: The hope that is earned through fiscal discipline, through good work, and through strong industries. So I want to tell you how we'll bring back hope, how we'll get Britain growing with hope for our young people.
3: That was the Chancellor speaking at the Labour Party conference in Liverpool. Transport Secretary Heidi Alexander used her speech to say that new trains could be publicly owned under Great British Railways to reduce costs. And US actress Rachel Zegler will return to the West End next year. It's for a Live in London concert residency. That's the latest from Radio News Hub. I'm Grace McIntosh.
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6: Northern Ireland take on Hungary tonight in the UEFA Nations League. Here's boss Michael O'Neill.
7: They're a higher ranked team, so we can't get away from that. I think they've got some very good players. I think they're maybe a team a little bit in transition, a little bit as well.
6: They have been hit with a bit of a blow as Dan Ballard will miss at least 3 matches after the Sunderland defender's hamstring injury. England will begin the next phase of their World Cup preparations without Joss Butler after the former captain was ruled out of the fourth coming tour of Pakistan. Butler injured his hamstring mid-innings against Sri Lanka at Headingley last week. Former Yorkshire and England all-rounder and Huddersfield defender Ken Taylor has died at age 91. Taylor won 7 championship titles between 1959 and 1968 with Yorkshire. An Olympic gold medalist, Katie Marchant, has announced her retirement from elite cycling. The 33-year-old mum of 2 walks away as a reigning Olympic champion in the women's team sprint after taking gold.
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But one thing certainly is naughty is still providing the best music to soundtrack the end of your day across the Derbyshire and the High Peak. 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I'm Melissa Ward. I hope you're well. And by the best, I'm talking the likes of NSYNC soon. First, though, a pop from the 90s, which, from my memory, whenever it was played at my school discos back then, it would have all the girls go off to one side, boys on the other, and the girls would be singing this to the boys with all the attitude you can imagine, but no real knowledge of what the actual lyrics meant. So many lost relationships came from those discos, and this song too, a divisive but still fab. It's Madison Avenue, Don't Call Me Baby, and it plays on Love Derbyshire Radio.

0: helping you say bye-bye-bye to your workday in sync on of Derbyshire Radio. And right now, it's time to take a sneak peek as to what's likely going to be put on the rest of the calendar for the rest of the week, thanks to our main man, a local radio legend and a former headmaster. Mr. Nigel Turner is coming up. You may know him very well, actually, speaking of that. If you went to William Rose Primary School in Chesterfield, like I say, he was the headmaster there for some time too. He now educates us, though, and updates us on all those local events I was just talking about across all Derbyshire and the High Peak with the guide. We'll find out more on that next. So stay there.
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0: All Down Dead, and it's a night not to be missed. Later in the week, Friday, Saturday and Sunday, it's the Ashover Festival of Light Steam Rally on Ashover Showground on Milken Lane, raising money for local charities. 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And Oktoberfest comes to the Home Hall Inn in Home Hall on Saturday from 3 o'clock with an umpire band. 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

close to home time, but still so far. It's the Red Hot Chilies on North Derbyshire Radio. You know what? I think I just did a little Monday moan there, which is convenient because it's time for yours too, actually. That's because since Monday isn't usually our favourite day of the week, let's be honest, we like to let out our grievances and a little thing we do on this day each and every week, our Monday moan. So if you've got something to moan about, it is what it says on the tin. This is your space to do so. 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And we'll go through that in a moment after Mark Amber now.

0: mid-May. And before I asked you to tell me, please, what your Monday moans are, since we're all friends here, let's get them out so they don't interfere with the rest of the week, shall we? You've been in touch. Thank you so much for these. Gabby in Clay Cross says she wants to moan about the weather. She came into work this morning with her big winter coat on, hat and even gloves. And because of that, she's now having to wear it again, even though she sweat like a dog in a sauna on the bus back home. Oh, dearie me. See, I almost hate that message for you, but I love it at the same time because it's hilarious. Thank you so much, Gabby. Hey to Jacob as well in Wingerworth. He wants to moan about the fact he was so busy getting stuff together this morning, he completely forgot to brush his teeth. Oh, now he's sitting in his van with still hours left to go on the clock till home time, and he can smell his own breath. Ah, oh, Jacob, no, that is gross. Maybe set a reminder on your phone next time. But yeah, stock up on Tic Tacs just in case. Keep your messages coming in, and in the meantime, I'll get on you too and Diana S to name but a few next.
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Local news, local presenters, this is North Derbyshire Radio, and local is what we are all about. Our main man, Mr. Andy Lawson, is back on the morning show tomorrow morning from 7 till 9 a.m. He definitely does and should know a thing or two about living around here, right? He really does put a smile on my face every single weekday, just with all of his stories and general banter, really. So just a reminder, as I say, he'll be back with you tomorrow morning, bright and early, from 7.

0: where we live. This is North Derbyshire Radio, where we are going to enjoy more music like this, 2 whole hours worth of the most iconic decades of music with our 80s and 90s mixtape. Now, as for you and I, I'm Melissa Ward. I'll meet you back here for another big ride home journey tomorrow from 4 till 6pm. I will catch up with you then.
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2: The five men arrested over a potential terror plot near RAF Fairford are being released on bail. The Prime Minister will chair a Cobra meeting later about the suspected terror plot near the RAF base in Gloucestershire used by the US. Dr. Ros Savridge is the MP for South Cotswolds.
3: I have a lot of questions. Who knew what? When did they know it? Where was the ball dropped? What more could have been done to secure the safety and security of my constituents?
2: Shabana Mahmood says the UK must restart a scheme to resettle refugees in the UK. The Home Secretary told the Labour Party conference in Liverpool that the country must live up to its international obligations. Diesel prices in the UK have hit a new high. The average price of a litre of diesel stood at 199.18 pence this morning. And Victoria Beckham is going back to her musical roots. She's been pictured in the recording studio with her son, Cruz. That's the latest from Radio News Hub. I'm Grace McIntosh.
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6: Evri has reportedly been hit with delays to deliveries across shops and post office branches nationwide. It comes as it rolls out changes to its collection network. According to reports, that disruption to the delivery giant's collections has led to a mounting backlog in parcel shops. Discount supermarket Aldi has pledged to invest £900 million in another 40 new stores next year and its warehouse network, despite seeing annual earnings dip lower. The German-owned chain reported operating profits down 1%. Aldi also says it would continue cutting prices in the run-up to Christmas following a £340 million price cut campaign so far this year. And tech retail giant Currys is recruiting around 1,000 seasonal workers over the next few months. The jobs will be at the company's 296 stores across the UK and Ireland from October to the new year. Last year, almost half of Currys' seasonal staff were offered a permanent position.
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0: Then we will then have some sweet pillow talk and bombastic. Then be fantastic. Got me on the box, it says Mr. Rowe.
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2: 5 men arrested over a potential terror plot near RAF Fairford have been released on police bail. Counter-Terrorism Policing Assistant Commissioner Lawrence Taylor says the investigation is not over and police are considering numerous angles. This farmer claims to have alerted the police to the suspected attack on Sunday.
3: First thing I noticed was there's a vehicle on our farm drive, and then I realised there's 3 of them, and they're parked in a really strange formation, so you couldn't drive between them.
2: Home Secretary Shabana Mahmood says the UK will be opening safe and legal routes for refugees. The UK resettlement scheme will reopen immediately. People who paid for a debt relief order but didn't submit the application are being encouraged to see if they could get a refund. The Insolvency Service says thousands of customers are still owed money. And SpaceX's Starship rocket has splashed down in the Pacific Ocean. That's the latest from Radio News Hub. I'm Grace McIntosh.
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2: Defence Secretary Wes Streeting has praised the emergency service response to the RAF Fairford incident.
3: We're acutely aware that the events at RAF Fairford have caused considerable disruption to the local community and also wider public concern. What we can say at this stage is that the response of our policing, counter-terrorism policing and security services has been exemplary.
2: That was Mr. Streeting speaking after a Cobra meeting chaired by the Prime Minister earlier. Five men arrested over the potential terror plot have been released on bail. Shabana Mahmood says the UK must restart a scheme to resettle refugees in the UK. She told the Labour Party conference that the country must live up to its international obligations. And diesel prices in the UK have hit a new high. The average price of a litre of diesel stood at 199.18 pence this morning. That's the latest from Radio News Hub. I'm Grace McIntosh.
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Hello, how you doing? I hope you've had a great day so far. It's Emma Scott here. Are you ready for the evening session? It's just you and me and a ton of great tunes until

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0: So how you doing? I hope your Monday has been kind to you so far. Thanks for checking out the show this evening. My name's Emma Scott and I'm here till 10 playing the songs you know and love. So I hope you can stick around for a bit right here on North Derbyshire Radio.
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0: 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It's Emma Scott in charge of this magnificent radio station. It's nice to have you tuned in. Did you know that we're the radio station where you find the legend of late night radio, Richard Spinks? He's here Monday to Friday from 10 p.m. with Late Night Love.
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2: 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Can you hear me? 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
1: I hope you're loving these songs. Loads more where that came from. Coming up, I've got some new songs, I've got old songs, I've got some rock, some pop, I've got some dance. There really is something for everyone. And I know you're going to love this.

Your number one choice for North Derbyshire, it's North Derbyshire Radio. Yes, we live here as well. It's Emma Scott with you, and don't forget, if you miss any of our shows, you can catch up online at North.

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2: US President Donald Trump says he's surprised five suspects were released on bail over the suspected terror plot near RAF Fairford, which is used by the US. Following a COBRA meeting chaired by the Prime Minister, Defence Secretary Wes Streeting responded to questions about the decision.
3: The investigation remains ongoing. Of course, decisions around bail are operational decisions that are taken by the police and, where appropriate, the Crown Prosecution Service too. Those investigations remain live.
2: Shabana Mahmood says the UK will be opening safe and legal routes for refugees. The UK resettlement scheme will reopen immediately, with a quarter of those admitted to the UK under it expected to be Palestinians and women and girls from Afghanistan. And SpaceX's Starship rocket has splashed down in the Pacific Ocean earlier than planned after orbiting the Earth for about 3 hours. That's the latest from Radio News Hub. I'm Grace McIntosh.
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And it's Emma Scott on the local radio station for North Derbyshire. 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I'm sure they'll really love us as much as you do. So go on, spread the love and spread the word.

0: Always great songs like that one when you tune in to us here at North Derbyshire Radio. It's Emma Scott here with songs that'll have you singing along like this.
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0: This is North Derbyshire Radio with me, Emma Scott. I have got amazing songs to keep us going. I do hope you can stay with me.
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I really do appreciate it.

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2: Defence Secretary Wes Streeting has praised the emergency service response to the RAF Fairford incident.
3: We're acutely aware that the events at RAF Fairford have caused considerable disruption to the local community and also wider public concern. What we can say at this stage is that the response of our policing, counter-terrorism policing and security services has been exemplary.
2: That was Mr. Streeting speaking after a COBRA meeting chaired by the Prime Minister earlier. Five men arrested over a potential terror plot near the base have been released on bail. Shabana Mahmood says the UK must restart a scheme to resettle refugees in the UK. The Home Secretary says the country must live up to its international obligations. And Victoria Beckham is going back to her musical roots. The Spice Girl has been pictured in the recording studio with her son, Cruz. That's the latest from Radio News Hub. I'm Grace McIntosh.
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Late night love songs underway into another night of great love songs here, setting the mood for the end of your day. Thinking about the day ahead as we cross midnight and into another hour the other side with music through the night. How are you? How's your day been? Time to chill out and relax with some of your favourites here for sure. Good to have you company late night on the radio. This is Late Night Love Songs.

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0: Late night love songs across North Derbyshire. Join me, Richard Spinks, on those Monday to Fridays, the perfect way to end your day. And setting you up for the next one as well, into the wee small hours and heading for that breakfast show as well, with more great music still here to come. Good to have you with us. Stay with us here. This is Late Night Love Songs and another one of those greats.
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0: So your plans for the day ahead? Yeah, it's soon going to come around, isn't it? Can't believe how fast this year has gone. It's just flown by, hasn't it? Hope you've had a good day, and always the best way to relax, isn't it? Done all the chores, sit back, relax, Radio 1 in the background, listening to your favourite love songs, the great lyrics, the great memories, and of course setting you up for the wee small hours. 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
1: Just going through the list of songs here, and one or two memories for me, and I hope for you as well. And as I said earlier, some of these great songs bring back so many memories, and some of them from so long ago. A younger time in your life, you know this sort of thing. And they sound so, so good. Glad to have you listening in. I know many of you working through the night. If you are, we're staying with you here right the way through. Keep that radio cranked up. There's some great music through the night, into the wee small hours, into the breakfast show. And we're excited about that too. So it's Late Night Love Songs. It's North Derbyshire Radio. Richard saying hello and welcome. If you've just joined us, stay with us here across the night.
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2: Police say they're keeping an open mind and are considering every possible angle over the suspected terror plot near an RAF base. Five men arrested on suspicion of terror offences have been released on bail. Defence Secretary Wes Streeting has praised the emergency service response.
3: We're acutely aware that the events at RAF Fairford have caused considerable disruption to the local community and also wider public concern. What we can say at this stage is that the response of our policing, counter-terrorism policing and security services has been exemplary.
2: Mayors will be given £100 million to fund a new scheme aimed at getting young people into apprenticeships. Chancellor John Healey says the scheme will help to reindustrialise Britain. And Northern Ireland were left frustrated in a 0-0 draw at home to Hungary in their opening Group B2 game of the Nations League. That's the latest from Radio News Hub. I'm Grace McIntosh.
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0: 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Join us here whenever and wherever you can. We're here for you. A pleasure to play you these great songs. It's late at night and another one of those greats coming up. Maybe one you've not heard for a while. Certainly is for me too. It's up next.
1: I took the supermarket flowers from the windowsill. Through the day old tea from the cup. Packed up the photo album Matthew had made. Memories of a life that's been loved. Took the Garrett Wilson cars and stuffed animals.

0: And a big thank you to all of our listeners for tuning in and making North Derbyshire Radio so popular. And of course, all the presenters and everyone that works in the back rooms. It's a great pleasure to play you these songs, talk to you here, keep you going, let you know what's going on and where to find it. The news, views, reviews, and of course, the music, which is the most important thing, isn't it? Good to have you listening in. We're here with you through the night into the wee small hours. 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

Late night love songs and another day comes to an end. Time to relax a little bit. Put your feet up and enjoy some of the greatest songs and some of my favourites in there as well. Hope you've had a good day and good to have your company here late. Thinking about the day ahead, the next few days. Time to slow it down now though with another one of those great love songs here on North Derbyshire Radio.

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Email in, we'll pick up that message, play your song, give you a mention. If it's your birthday today as well, happy birthday to you. Sort of kind of towards the end of it, aren't we, really? 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
1: Love that too. You know, now and again a song comes out of nowhere from way back that meant a lot to you. Maybe the lyrics, the time, a place, a person. And we like to do that to you here, apart from just chilling out and relaxing after a busy day. It is Late Night Love Songs. Richard here with you. And good to have you company. 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Great to have you listening in. I've got to say, across all the shows, some great presenters, music, and of course, all the news and views you need. It is North Derbyshire Radio. Late's here. And another one of those greats.
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1: I never take anything for granted. Only a fool maybe takes things for granted. Just because it's here today, it can be gone tomorrow. And that's one thing that you'll never in your life ever have to worry about me. 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
2: US President Donald Trump says he's surprised five suspects were released on bail over the suspected terror plot near RAF Fairford, which is used by the US. Following a COBRA meeting chaired by the Prime Minister, Defence Secretary Wes Streeting responded to questions about the decision.
3: Decisions around bail are operational decisions that are taken by the police and, where appropriate, the Crown Prosecution Service too. Those investigations remain live.
2: Home Secretary Shabana Mahmood says the UK will be opening safe and legal routes for refugees. The UK resettlement scheme will reopen immediately. Nicola Sturgeon will teach women around the world how to lead under pressure. The former Scottish First Minister is launching a masterclass next year. And SpaceX's Starship rocket has splashed down in the Pacific Ocean earlier than planned after orbiting the Earth for about 3 hours. That's the latest from Radio News Hub. I'm Grace McIntosh.
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1: If you remember your primary school assemblies from all those years ago, you'll be looking forward, no doubt, to seeing Britain's favourite teacher, James B. Partridge, bringing his phenomenal primary school banger show to the winding wheel. It's a nostalgia-fueled sing-along celebration of those unforgettable songs from your primary school days. Wizards, witches and understanding muggles will be dusting off their robes on Sunday as the UK's largest fan-organised Harry Potter event prepares to take over Wirksworth. And Al Murray, the pub landlord's appearing in his new show, All You Need Gov, at Buxton Opera House on Sunday night. At Sheffield Cineworld, you can see Hope and Avengers Endgame Encore.
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2: Police say they're keeping an open mind and are considering every possible angle over the suspected terror plot near an RAF base. Five men arrested on suspicion of terror offence have been released on bail. The Defence Secretary Wes Streeting has praised the emergency response from the incident in Gloucestershire on Sunday.
3: We're acutely aware that the events at RAF Fairford have caused considerable disruptions to the local community and also wider public concern. What we can say at this stage is that the response of our policing, counter-terrorism policing and security services has been exemplary.
2: Former World Snooker champion Graham Dott's due to be sentenced late after being found guilty of sexually abusing two primary school-aged children. People who paid a fee for a debt relief order but did not submit the application have been encouraged to see if they can get a refund. And Northern Ireland are top of Group B2 in the Nations League following their goalless draw against Hungary in Belfast. Tonight, Scotland take on Switzerland and England, the Czech Republic. That's the latest from Radio News Hub. I'm Jules Eatbridge.
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